0: Last Word with Matt Cooper. Today
1: FM. On The Last Word, Rachel O'Donnell, the owner of the High B in Cork City, explained the impact of banning phones in her pub.
2: No, well, I wouldn't throw it out the window, and our current generation wouldn't throw it out the window, but my father certainly has done that, and that was very well documented. And I remember, actually, we got huge coverage of that, and the phone actually ended up in smithereens, but actually the man's wife rang after, she rang in afterwards, and said, you know, it was actually the best thing because they never had a family meal, they never had a family dinner because he was always on the phone.
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doing the job. And New Radicals, you get what you give on Today FM, wrapping up the show with solid life advice. It is Shelley Gray back with you this evening from 7 p.m. But stay right there. Ian Dempsey is on the way next. Shelley Gray.

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1: I have

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And what a scummy man. 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
1: Hear the clock ticking on the wall. Losing sleep, losing track of the tears I cry. Every drop is a waterfall. Every breath is a break in the

Lipa, Illusion, Today FM, playing the music you love. It is Dara Quilty on standby for When I Was 17. What year will it be? We'll get into the game after brand new Cat's Eye. This is called Animal.

0: strong start, I would say. 1988. Let's go to the other side of the genres here. This was the biggest selling song in Ireland that year. You know who it is?
1: I should know. I can't think of who it is.
0: I think you know the song. I think you know the song.
1: Yeah, I do. I know the song, all right.
0: Oh, yes. That's what they say. This is Tiffany and the song.

0: right, we'll continue this journey. Let's see what this is.
1: Yeah, is it?
0: Yes, the only way is up.

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It's called Dry Spell. 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
0: All right, we got a lot of stuff. A very important announcement to make in a second. 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And the one note guessing game. 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
0: Oh yeah, music. 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I have exclusive tickets to give away.

0: Ray Foley's show. There's nothing got to do with Ray Foley. Today
1: FM. Quinty on the radio again. Yesterday was bad enough.
0: Oh, hey now. Hey, man. What the hell, man? I'll win you over with my musical choice, Dr. Dre.

0: That is new music from Olivia Rodrigo, a stupid song on Today FM. It is Shelley with you. Now, Pulp have shared the first trailer for What Do You Do For An Encore? A great question, a great title. So it's the upcoming documentary about the band centered around their 2025 comeback tour, which is out next month on Mubi.
1: The real life version of Pulp has been far more interesting than anything I could have imagined alone. 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

And we are back. It is Shelley with you for your Thursday night before the brilliant Claire Beckett takes over for Today FM 90s at 10 p.m. Stereophonics, Lainey Wilson, Seal on the way. Right now though, it is Ray.

0: 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To be heard live in the flesh tomorrow night in Kilmainham. 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